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1: 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Kenny Chesney's hanging out with us Saturday night right here for iHeart Country House Party. Tomorrow, though, it is all things Kenny as far as world premieres go. 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
1: What's going on? My name is Wayne D. She is Tay. Congrats to this guy. Grew up in Tennessee, a massive fan of Kenny Chesney. Even met him pre-show years ago. Now he's opening for Kenny. He hits the road next year. His name is Graylin James.

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say so. Bill 95. Hey, it's Bobby Bones. Tomorrow morning, we'll talk about a guy who was a fugitive for a long time because he was living as a woman to hide, and also the things that people lie about the most. Tell me something good at 55 after every hour as well.

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1: Gonna bring that positivity into your, I almost said Thursday. 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
1: It's Wednesday.
2: Yeah.
1: It's hump day.
2: We need a, no.
1: All right, well, that's fine. 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
1: We'll get to that here in just under 15 minutes. 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

95. Hey, it's Bobby Bones. Tomorrow morning, we'll talk about a guy who was a fugitive for a long time because he was living as a woman to hide, and also the things that people lie about the most. Tell me something good at 55 after every hour as well. 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
1: It's Morgan Wallen. Song is called Been By Now. It's after 11 o'clock. Hopefully you are having an awesome Wednesday. Hopefully, honestly, the week has been so great. You deserve it. More of the Big Burning Question coming up in a few minutes. But first, I'm going to play the latest from Jason Aldean for y'all. This is Anytime Soon.

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1: And we are such fans of Dylan Scott. He's actually going to be our guest here in just under a week. Dylan Scott going to join us right here. Got a brand new song he's celebrating called Dear Big City.

Bill 95. Hey, it's Bobby Bones. Tomorrow morning, we'll talk about a guy who was a fugitive for a long time because he was living as a woman to hide, and also the things that people lie about the most. Tell me something good at 55 after every hour as well. We'll see you tomorrow morning on the Bobby Bones Show.

0: 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Got some big stories coming out of Nashville. Let's tell you what's on the way here.
1: Apparently, a big old patriotic event was just canceled.
0: Yikes. Yeah. We're going to find out what that was here in just under 15 minutes with the iHeart Country Roundup.

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Hey, do us a favor. Number one preset in the car, lock us in. 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

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Hey, thank you for starting your Thursday here with me. How about we get it rolling with some good news? Hang on, just two songs and I'll share some with you.

Number one for new country, Bill 95.3. So I got a topic I want to discuss next hour. I want to hear from you on this. What is it in your life that concerns you? Call me. We'll talk next hour. 866-607-8383.

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Hey, thank you for starting your Thursday here with me. How about we get it rolling with some good news? Hang on, just two songs and I'll share some with you.

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Jump in on the conversation, too. 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
1: 9-year-old Stephen Mondag just made history. 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

Number one for New Country, Bill 95.3. I brought this up last hour and I'm swinging it back around. What is something that eases your mind? How would you describe that? 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
1: Some say we're old-fashioned. We like to say we were raised right. This is After Midnight with Granger Smith.

Bill 95.3, number one for new country. Do you know the words to Elvis's Jailhouse Rock? Well, you know, there's something special about that song today. I'll fill you in here, and we'll talk about some more things that went down on this day in history coming up in two songs.

Bill 95.3. Whether you're on the road, on the job, or you just can't sleep, Granger Smith is right here with you. Thanks for being a part of the After Midnight family.

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Hit me up sometime and let me know what you're up to, where you're listening from, what you're doing on the third shift tonight. 866-607-8383. 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

0: 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Ann Hudson is coming up next with all the latest from Nashville. 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
1: Wow, did you see this, Granger? They got a new country singer for the SEC Nation. I'll explain. Coming up in your Nashville news next.

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Thursday's edition of After Midnight is officially over, but I want to remind you, we have a streaming channel called Yee Yee Radio where this party continues. 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
6: All right, coming up, movies that they should not remake and movies they should not make a sequel to. We'll get into that. We'll also play some Bobby Feud coming up. Also, this guy that ran from the law, lived as a fugitive, but he lived as a woman so they wouldn't catch him. We'll talk about that. So we got a big Thursday show. Glad you're here. Let's get started now. Bobby.

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And that is iHeart Country World premiere music from Kenny Chesney. Remember Me That Way. 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
1: I got a random question of the day for you. When it comes to regrets, do you have any? Biggest regrets in life. Interesting, on this study that I found, 22% said they don't have any big regrets, which, you think about it, I think that's a good thing. 15% said the biggest regret related to a romantic relationship. 10% said career or work. 8% said family relationships. For me, I would, I guess, go on the education side, which was 6%. I regret not taking any type of theater classes when I was in high school. I think that would have helped me with, you know, what I do now, but then also maybe helped different paths. Regrets. What regrets, no matter how strange, what regrets you got? Let me know.
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0: Your home for the Bobby Bone Show, Bill 95.3. And we're talking regrets for your Thursday. It could be an odd regret. That's fine. Samantha said, you regret getting rid of a piece of clothing?
1: My favorite sweatshirt.
0: Oh, yeah?
1: I think about it like once a month.
0: Maybe you can still try to find one like it, right?

0: Bill 95.3, talking regrets. You got rid of one thing that had a pair. That bothers you?
1: It's going to sound really dumb, but I had a pair of throw pillows.
0: Oh, yeah?
1: So
0: you got rid of one. Now you got the other.

0: 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I'm Dusty. Hey, thank you for cranking up Central PA's new country.
1: I don't know if you were looking at me or not. You probably smile like that all the time. I don't mean to bother.

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tomorrow morning at 8:05. An hour with Kenny Chesney in studio. The crazy injury he suffered on stage, the most expensive part of having a stadium tour, and a new album. 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

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Imperfect? Yeah. 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

0: 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I'm Dusty. 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

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And today it is National Punctuation Day. I know a lot of people that don't use any punctuation. Like texts, they don't use anything. I'm like, are you happy, sad? 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At least give me an exclamation point every once in a while. Know what I mean?

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I say I'm a great driver. My wife argues. She goes, I get the monthly notifications from Life 360. Apparently, I have the most, the riskiest drives out of everybody in our family. Huh. But it doesn't calculate everything. That's why I don't understand. Apparently, I have a lead foot.

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Hey, it's Bobby Bones. Tomorrow morning at 8:05, an hour with Kenny Chesney in studio. A crazy injury he suffered on stage, the most expensive part of having a stadium tour, and a new album. Kenny Chesney tomorrow on the Bobby Bones Show.

What's up? I'm Dusty on Bill 95, and thank you so much for this request sent in on the Talkback mic. Hey, whenever you lock in Bill 95 as the number one preset on your iHeartRadio app, you can do the same. Hit that red Talkback mic. 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

0: Bill 95.3. And I gotta love it. I'm sitting here and phone rings, so I answer it, right? That's what happens when the phone rings. Jamie didn't expect me to answer. What were you doing when you called me?
1: I was actually snacking on my hot Cheetos.
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1: And that is iHeart Country, world premiere music. Kenny Chesney, Remember Me That Way. Brand new album, Silver Sands Marina, due out tomorrow, by the way. George Burge, Now This Is Mind On You.

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1: And I don't know, weirdest feeling. Like, I knew it was Thursday, but all of a sudden I like got the feel that it's Thursday. Does that make sense? Tomorrow, Friday, kick off the weekend. Yeah. I'm ready for the weekend. What are your plans? Let me know.

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1: 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It's called Remember Me That Way. Playing for you every hour today. What do you think of it? Let me know now in the iHeart.

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1: Phil 95.3, number one for new country. And in case you didn't realize it, this is kind of a collab right here. You have Lainey Wilson along with John Mayer. Now, John's not singing on this one. He's actually the guy playing the guitar. So it's the guitar work of John Mayer with Lainey.

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1: And that's our iHeartCountry world premiere, the brand new song from Kenny Chesney. It's called Remember Me That Way. We're playing it for you hourly today. 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

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Hey, it's Bobby Bones. Tomorrow morning at 8:05, an hour with Kenny Chesney in studio. The crazy injury he suffered on stage, the most expensive part of having a stadium tour, and a new album. 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

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Hey, it's Bobby Bones. Tomorrow morning at 8:05, an hour with Kenny Chesney in studio. The crazy injury he suffered on stage, the most expensive part of having a stadium tour, and a new album. 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
1: Morgan Wallen, that's been by now. It's Casper, and it could be a big night for Morgan this Sunday night. As you may have heard, the VMAs are going down Sunday night, and Morgan's up for a big award. He's up for Artist of the Year at the VMAs. 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
1: And that's our iHeart Country World Premiere, the new one from Kenny Chesney. It's called Remember Me That Way. We're playing it for you every hour, all day today. 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We'd love to know.

3, number 1 for New Country. And good luck to Ella Langley up for Song of the Year and Best Country at the VMAs. That is happening Sunday night on CBS and Paramount Plus. I have a feeling she's going to win something on Sunday. What a year Ella's having. Her new one, It's Loving.

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Hey, it's Bobby Bones. Tomorrow morning at 8:05. An hour with Kenny Chesney in studio. A crazy injury he suffered on stage. The most expensive part of having a stadium tour and a new album. 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
1: 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Shout out to Kenny Chesney for giving us his new song called Remember Me That Way. The album is out tomorrow. 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